good evening again. I'm George G. And this is The Love Side. I want to thank you for listening. I truly hope that you think deep about your relationship with your significant other, that special person in your life. It's very, very important that you are romantically in love with your significant other, that special person in your life. Yes, it's important. I truly hope that I've said something or played something and you listen to the music and you're thinking deep, deep, deep about it. I truly hope so. That's what I'm here for, is to get you to fall deeper and deeper in love with your significant other. It's very important. That's right, as far as I'm concerned. No one on this earth can make you, that's right, can make you love anyone but yourself, and that's it. So I truly hope that you will fall in love with that significant other and enjoy that love that you have. And I truly hope that it will be endless. No beginning of it. No endless. Oh yes, it has a beginning, because you are in love and you just found that special person in your life. So that's the beginning of it. But I want you to keep it and keep it and keep it and make it endless. That's right. Have an endless relationship with that significant other. Yes. Now the words that you're about to hear, I truly feel that if you sat down with your significant other, a special person, or if you're on the phone or on a computer, whatever it may be, if you took your time and you would sit down, I honestly believe you would write the words that you're about to hear, because these are words that truly come from the heart, not just the lips alone. That's it. It comes from the heart, and that's where love is, and that's where love comes from. When you fall in love with that special person in your life, it comes from the heart, not just the lips alone. No, it comes from the heart. And I want you to be able to say, if you sat down and you would write the words that you're about to hear, and I know you would. Yes, I know you would. These are the words that you would say. You know, I always knew that you were out there somewhere, and that someday I'd find you. Even when I pretended that it doesn't matter, my soul yearned for you. Whether I was awake or asleep, I saw you in my dreams and felt in the quickness of my heart grasping at you. Yes, I always knew who you were, for your soul passed through my mind and your warmth
fill my expressions. And your light fill the darkness. And always, yes, always, I forget myself and forget my fears. For you help my heart in your hands and made my spirit feel complete. Yes, and when I felt your warmth, I became one with the greatest joy known to mankind, the joy of love. And I can't even begin to express how wonderful it is to have found you at last. Yes, I love you so deeply, and I want you to know I can't live without you in my life. I wouldn't want to live with you, without you. And some things get to me, and that's why I love you. I love you so deep. Yes, my love, I truly, truly love you, and I wish that you felt the same way I do. And fall in love with me. Yes, that's the way

Yes, that's exactly the way you should feel about this special person in your life. It's very important that you let them know that you feel strongly about them, and you tell them, "You're so sweet, and I want you to know that that's the way I feel about you, and that's what I know about you, because you're so sweet." Yes, I truly hope that you let them know. Those words come from the heart, and I really want you to be able to say, "You are always in my heart." That's right. You are always in my heart. I want you to know you're the only one for me. And I never know love like this before. You make me feel so good. And I want you to know, my love, I miss you. That's right. I miss you deeply. You are always in my heart.

Yes. You're always in my heart. I want you to know that. And all I do is think of you. Day in, day out, hour after hour after hour. And hope that we can be together soon. That's exactly what you should say to that special person. And you tell them, you are always in my heart. And I can't stop loving you. Nope. Because you make me feel so good. That's right. That's what you tell that special person in your life. I love you so. And I'm never gonna let you go. I need your love so bad. I want you to know that. That's right. I want you to know that. I need your love so bad.

Yes, you tell me. You are the love of my life, and I'm so in love with you. I want you to know that. I need your love, and I truly hope that we can be together soon, because all I do is think of you. Yes, you mean the world to me, and I can't stop loving you. Yes, you mean the world to me, and I want you to know that. You are the love of my life. Yes, my love, and I can't stop loving you. You make me feel so good. Yes, I miss you so much. I miss you so much. But you know, the reason I miss you is because you bring me joy. That's right. You bring me joy, and I love you for it. Yes, I never knew love like this before. You bring me joy.

I truly hope I've played something or said something to help your relationship. I truly hope that you fall deeper and deeper in your relationship. Love comes from the heart. So open up your heart and let love come in. Just don't tell your significant other, that special person, I love you. Open your heart and let your heart say those magical words, because it's really important how strong your love is for your significant other. And if things go okay next week, Tuesday, I'll be here with the love side. And I truly hope that you have an exciting week. I'm George G. Thank you for listening. Good night.

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music from an innovative saxophonist, flautist, broadcaster, bandleader, and collaborator, Mr. Courtney Pine, from his recording Journeys to the Urge Within. We heard the composition Up Behind the Beat. Thank you so much for joining me. You're with D. Alexander. This is Jazz.

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0: night is so hard to rest. 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

0: wish you would stop the rain. 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
1: Leave it to Ray Charles. Somebody up there ought to turn it off. Raining all over the world. Rainy night in Georgia from the genius. Hits the road, Mr. Ray Charles. And right before that, we heard from Cahill El-Zabar from America the Beautiful with Jump and Shout for Those Now Gone. Here's John Coltrane. Dear Lord.

the captivating voice of Catherine Russell, live at Jazz at Lincoln Center. We heard a Leonard Feather composition, Keep Your Mind on Me, and she's supported by Matt Munisteri guitar, Ben Paterson piano, Russell Hall bass, Domo Branch drums, John Eric Kelso trumpet, John Ulrich trombone, Evan Arntzen on clarinet with horn arrangements and adaptations by Mark Lopeman. You're with D. Alexander. This is Jazz.

And there you have it, Miss Anita O'Day, or should I say The Incomparable. That's the name of the recording. Really cool. Just total vocalese throughout that. How long was that? 5 minutes and 45 seconds. A Rodgers and Hart composition, Slaughter on 10th Avenue, with a full orchestra conducted and arranged by Bill Holman. Right before that, we heard from Jerry Allen from Maroons, A Prayer for Peace. Let's continue with Derek Gardner and the Jazz Prophets from the recording Pan Africa, Appointment in Ghana.

Davis. I never know why some people always try to find some fault of this man and his horn. And when they go to wherever he is playing, they seem to go to see whether he is going to tend to business. Bap bop boo ba doo ba doo ba doo doo doo dee bap siddly boo bop choo wop. He never walks around a place and speak to all of the folks he don't know. I wouldn't either, and neither would you, friend.

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I'm sure his style is in the future. He's so cool, the fit of his clothes is perfect, just like the way he plays.

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1: Stonewall.
0: That's what the folks are all saying.
1: Stonewall.
0: Oh yes, he did leave the stage.
1: Stonewall.
0: Soon as his solo was over.
1: Stonewall.
0: Coltrane, he sneaked off the stage.
1: Stonewall.
0: That's what you folks are all saying.
1: Stonewall.
0: Oh yes, they both left the stage.

How beautiful is that? Miles Davis with Gil Evans and his orchestra. Wait Till You See Her, from the recording entitled Ballads. Thank you so much for joining me during this hour. I had a great time. I hope you've enjoyed it as well. Hey, if you have any questions or comments, just reach out to us by email at jazznetwork@wfmt.com. We certainly look forward to your comments. Until we are together again, please really take good care of yourself. And please, don't forget to share this music with your children. Let's pass that baton on to them. Until we are together again, take good care. You with D. Alexander, this is Jazz.

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The Chicago Soul Jazz Collective from their recording No Wind, No Rain with the composition Message to a Child with Larry Brown Jr. guitar, John Fournier tenor, Ryan Blue Neither trumpet, Amar Fahmy piano, Micah Collier bass, Keith Brooks II drums, and yours truly, D. Alexander on vocals. This is Jazz.

Billy Childs, accompanied by Matt Penman on bass, Art Honig drums from his recording, Triumvirate. We heard his composition, Carefree. And before that, Chad McCullough on trumpet from his recording, The Charm of Impossibilities, on the Caligram label, which is a Chicago label, with his composition, Prayer. Let's continue with one of my favorite vocalists, Miss Carmen McRae, with the Tony Scott Quartet, with the composition, Misery.

Ray Blue on saxophone from his recording Hashtag People. We heard the composition Fungi Mama, and he's supported by Essiet on bass, with Steve Johns on drums. Right before that, Joe Farnsworth on drums with Joel Ross on vibes, title track from the recording The Big Room. You're with D. Alexander. This is Jazz.

0: This is Michael Wolff. Whenever I'm hanging out in South Carolina, I love to listen to Jazz 90.3 WSSB to see what's happening in jazz. 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
1: Psst. Yeah, you. It's me, your heart. 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

Azar Lawrence on soprano from his recording New Sky. We heard his composition Revelation. Right before that, the sound of Abdullah Ibrahim from Water from an Ancient Well with In a Sentimental Mood, and started things off with Ms. Liz Wright from her recording Salt with her rendition of Afro Blue. Here's Michael Mayo from his recording Fly with his composition Bag of Bones.

0: I just love that tune by Christian McBride from his new John, simply entitled Walkin' Funny. Thank you so much for joining me during this hour. Had a ball, as always. Thank you so much. I really appreciate you tuning in, hanging out with me during this hour, sharing new music as well as good old classics. Please don't forget to share this with your children. Got to pass the baton. The future is looking bright. We have so many great young artists that are coming up. I'm really interested in seeing what they're going to do. So let's stick around and support these young artists, the next generation. Until we are together again, please take good care. You're with D. Alexander. This is Jazz.
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That's the Dave Stryker Trio with Bob Mentzer, with Jared Gold on Hammond B3 and McClinty Hunter on drums from the recording Groove Street. We heard Jared Gold's composition, Solstice. Thank you for joining me during this hour of music. You're with D. Alexander. Great things in store for you, so please stay with me. This is jazz.

just can't get over losing you. So if I seem broken in two,

Joel Ross vibes, Jeremy Corrin piano, Kanoa Mendehall bass, Jeremy Dutton drums, and Emmanuel Wilkins on alto from the recording New Blues. They're all composers on this piece from the title track. And before that, we heard from Mr. Isaac Hayes from Hot Buttered Soul, Walk On By. Here's Mary Stallings from Songs Were Made to Sing with Ted Dameron's Lady Bird.

0: Recently performed in Chicago at Chicago Symphony Center to a sold-out audience, Herbie Hancock, Watermelon Man from Headhunters. And you've heard it right here with me, Dee Alexander, and this is Jazz.
1: It's Thursday night, and you're grabbing drinks with some friends. Started off with a pitcher for the table, which quickly becomes two. There's pool. And there's the photo booth.
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Bobby Broome from his recording Keyed Up. We heard Quicksilver. The recording is dedicated to great pianists, and we just heard Quicksilver, which was composed by Horace Silver, and he's supported by Justin Dillard piano, Dennis Carroll bass, Kobe Watkins drums, and of course Mr. Broome on guitar. And right before that, let's say happy birthday to Billie Holiday. Blue Moon sounding so good. Oh my goodness, she sounds great on that recording. Here's Melissa Aldana from her recording Echoes of the Inner Prophet. Let's take a listen to Unconscious Whispers.

That's Troy Roberts from Stuff I Heard. We heard his composition entitled Hightail. He's a composer and arranger. Thank you so much for joining me. You're with D. Alexander, and this is Jazz.

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That's a tune called The Source, and it was written by the tenor sax player we heard, Adrian Cunningham, opening up his CD, Jazz Speak. They do speak the language of jazz on this recording. Adrian has quite a trio backing him up, too. Ted Rosenthal on piano, John Clayton on bass, and Jeff Hamilton on drums. We are off and running for an hour of the great American music we call jazz. Dave Schwann here. Thank you for joining us. We wish you and yours all the best. Hope things are going well for you and yours also. A salute to the music of Earth, Wind, and Fire up next. The CD is called Let's Groove. Corey Weeds is here on alto, collaborating with Mike LaDon on the Hammond B3 for many of the arrangements on this recording. Also, Steve Kaldestad on tenor, Dave Sekula on guitar, Jason Tiemann, the drummer. So, let's groove.

Eric Reed, with a tune that seems influenced by the great Bud Powell, but nonetheless Eric Reed's own composition there called Bouncin' with Boo Boo. It's from his recording Ebop. Did you notice his quotes in there from Randy Weston's High Fly? Working that in very well. Eric at the piano, Marcus Printup on trumpet, Walter Blanding Jr. on tenor sax, Rodney Whitaker on bass, and Rodney Green on drums. And before that, Let's Groove. From a CD dedicated to the music of Earth, Wind, and Fire, Corey Weeds on alto sax with Mike LaDon on the organ, Dave Sekula guitar, Jason Tiemann drums, and Steve Caldestad on tenor sax. You're listening to Jazz with Dave Juan and one of the jazz masters up next, Hank Jones at the piano. This is from his recording called Just for Fun. Ray Brown is on bass, Howard Roberts on guitar, and here is a tune written by Hank's brother, Thad Jones. Kids are pretty people.

0: piano master Hank Jones with a tune by his brother Thad Jones. Kids Are Pretty People. Hank at the piano, Howard Roberts the guitarist, Ray Brown the bassist. It's from the recording Just for Fun. A master drummer joins those three on other cuts on this recording. Shelley Mann making up quite a quartet on Just for Fun. We hope you're having fun listening to the great American music we call jazz. It's always fun to bring it to you. Dave Schwann here. Please stick around. We have a lot more music to come.
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0: We have John Coltrane's music coming up in just a couple minutes, played by two tenor sax players, Pat LaBarbera and Kirk McDonald. But first, I wanted to talk a bit about Hank Jones, because I had the privilege and pleasure of meeting him once or twice. He was not only a great pianist and a great musician, he was a great man, a gentleman's gentleman. And Leonard Feather wrote the liner notes from the recording we just heard, Just for Fun. His final paragraph was, "Hank has lived in every area that his immense variety of assignments has offered, but the essence of what he is all about has been captured on these performances. I'm sure Thad Jones and Elvin Jones are still proud when anyone calls them the younger brothers of Hank, the man who started an illustrious family tradition." And that's exactly what he did. Sadly, all three are gone now. Thad Jones, in addition to being one of the great band leaders, co-leading his big band with Mel Lewis, was originally a trumpet player, cornet player, and a flugelhorn player, playing in the great Count Basie band in the 1950s. He was with a stellar trumpet section in that band. And Elvin Jones was a distinctive drummer in the model of Art Blakey, but all three of them, gentlemen's gentlemen, and it was a privilege and a pleasure to see and talk with all three of them up close and personal. I'll always remember sets with them, but since we're talking about Hank Jones for a second, mention the fact that I remember distinctly sets well into the night and into the early morning hours with Hank Jones and a very fine trio at the Jazz Showcase in Chicago, by the way, run by the late legendary Joe Siegel. Hank Jones continues to influence many pianists and the younger generation. I'm sure that if you ask a lot of those players, they'll say, "Oh yeah, he influences me." One of the great John Coltrane compositions up next, done at the Rex Jazz and Blues Bar in Toronto in September of 2018, talking about the Pat LaBarbera Kirk McDonald Quintet here, both of them tenor sax players. Brian Dickinson is here on piano, Neil Swainson is on bass, and Joe LaBarbera on drums for a tune that I would happen to think would be influenced by Miles Davis's So What, John Coltrane's Impressions.

Quite a night of music making in September of 2018 at the Rex Jazz and Blues Bar in Toronto. The Pat LaBarbera Kirk McDonald Quintet with John Coltrane's Impressions. Both tenor sax players and certainly influenced by Train himself. In fact, the CD is called Train of Thought, live at the Rex, along with Kirk and Pat, Brian Dickinson at the piano, Neil Swainson on bass, and Joe LaBarbera on drums. You're listening to Jazz with Dave Schwann, one more John Coltrane tune, beautifully done by the SF Jazz Collective. And of course I'm speaking of Naima.

I told you it was beautifully played. John Coltrane's Naima with the SF Jazz Collective. That's from their recording, the SF Jazz Collective 2. Performances recorded during various live performances, obviously. The great Bobby Hutcherson on vibes there, one of the co-founders of the SF Jazz Collective. Isaac Smith on trombone, Nicholas Payton on trumpet, Rennie Rosnes on piano, Matt Penman on bass, Eric Harlan drums, Miguel Zinan on sax, and Joshua Redman also on sax for John Coltrane's Naima. 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

0: Oscar Peterson from Exclusively for My Friends, The Lost Tapes, and My Romance, done in 1968. Oscar at the piano, Sam Jones the bassist there, with Bobby Durham on drums. It is also on the collection called Oscar Peterson, A Jazz Odyssey.
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trumpeter Carl Saunders from his recording Jazz Trumpet and Pick Yourself Up. Also on piano, Josh Nelson, Chuck Burkhofer on bass, Joe LaBarbera on drums. Hi, Dave Schwann here. Glad you've joined us, and thank you for your support of the great American music we call jazz. Pianist and composer Adam Schulman and his sextet up next from their recording Full Tilt. Here is Adam's Fantasy in D-flat.

Pianist and composer Adam Schulman and his sextet from their recording Full Tilt. The tune is called Fantasy in D Flat, with Adam at the piano, Mike Olmos, the trumpeter there, Lyle Link on alto, Patrick Wolf on tenor, John Boitala on bass, and Evan Hughes on drums. Here's drummer Al Foster

Herbie Hancock's Cantaloupe Island, the tune that opens up the CD Inspirations and Dedications from Al Foster and Al's quintet, Jeremy Pelt there on trumpet, Dana Stevens on sax, Adam Birnbaum piano, Doug Weiss on bass, and of course Al Foster on drums. 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

0: Jimmy Green on soprano sax there with Cole Porter's So In Love. That's from Jimmy's recording While Looking Up. And joining Jimmy, Aaron Goldberg on piano, Laga Lund guitar, Ruben Rogers on bass, and Kendrick Scott on drums. We have a lot more jazz to come. Please stay with us. My name's Dave Schwann. Thank you for listening.
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0: We have drummer Jason Tiemann and his trio coming up in just a second. First, the First Lady of Song.

from Ella Fitzgerald sings the Cole Porter songbook, All of You, a 1956 recording with Buddy Bregman's orchestra from the CD called T-Man. We're talking about drummer Jason Teeman. His trio, consisting of Ed Cherry on guitar and Kyle Kohler on the Hammond B3, Jason out front on drums. With I Didn't Know What Time It Was.

I didn't know what time it was. A Rodgers and Hart standard done by so many jazz people through the decades, really. That's an old, old song. Done very well here by Jason Thiemann and his trio. Jason on drums, Kyle Kohler on the Hammond B3, and Ed Cherry on guitar from the CD called T-Man. Love what those guys do. It is time for jazz. The right time. It's always the right time for jazz. Dave Schwann here. Thank you again for joining us. And up next, tenor saxophonist Joel Fram and his quartet. Kurt Rosenwinkel is on guitar here with Joe Martin on bass and Otis Brown III on drums from a set recorded live at Smalls in New York City in March of 2011. Billy Strayhorn's Chelsea Bridge.

0: Thank you. Thank you very much. Third opener from the college. Joe Martin on bass. Otis Brown III on drums.
1: Music by Duke Ellington's alter ego, as he was known, Billy Strayhorn with Chelsea Bridge. That was Joel Fram on tenor, and Joel giving credit to his counterparts, Kirk Rosenwinkel on guitar, Joe Martin on bass, Otis Brown III on drums. Live at Smalls, that's the name of the CD, Smalls Club in New York City. Sets done in February and March of 2011. We pick up the pace with the Bill Warfield Big Band.

A little circus music from the Bill Warfield Big Band. That's from the recording For Lou, dedicated to trumpeter Lou Soloff. Soloing there, Chris Potter on tenor sax, and before that, Joel Fram with Chelsea Bridge. We thank you so much for joining us this hour and hope you enjoyed all the great American music we call jazz. Dave Schwann finishing up with Joey Alexander and the title cut to his CD, Warna.

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the dynamic duo. Jimmy Smith on the Hammond B3, Wes Montgomery on guitar. That's Wes's tune called The Road Song, also known as OGD on this particular release on the Verve label, a classic recording from Jimmy and Wes called Jimmy and Wes, the dynamic duo, along with Mr. Smith and Mr. Montgomery, Grady Tate on drums, and Ray Barreto on congas, additional percussion. You could call that the dynamic quartet, couldn't you? Well, hello and welcome. You're listening to Jazz. My name is Dave Schwann. As always, we appreciate your support of the great American music we call jazz. We have a piece by Jimmy Smith coming up in just a second. Please stay with us. We wish you and yours all the best. Hope things are going very well for you. The late, great Harold Mayburn up next, recorded live at Smoke, the supper club in New York City. A 2-CD set here called The Iron Man. Here is The Iron Man, Harold Mayburn, with Jimmy Smith's T-Bone Steak.

0: Thank you, Eric Alexander. Thank you.
1: That's Harold Mayburn and his quartet at Smoke in New York City. Set's done in January of 2018. Now out on a two-CD set called The Iron Man, live at Smoke. And Jimmy Smith's T-Bone Steak. Of course, Harold on the piano, Eric Alexander on tenor, John Weber on bass, and Joe Farnsworth on drums. 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

Hashtag Social Loafing. Music from the drummer we heard there, Steve Fittick. It's from his recording Battle Lines. Along with Steve, Joe Mondurelli playing trumpet and flugelhorn. Might well have been playing flugelhorn on that cut. Xavier Perez on tenor, Peter Zach on piano, and Michael Karn on bass. Here is drummer Jeff Hamilton.

0: very nice, lovely piece of music by George Cables called Helen's Song, and very beautifully played by the Jeff Hamilton Trio, with Tamir Handelman on piano, John Hamar on bass, and Jeff on drums, of course. That's from the recording Catch Me If You Can. Coming up, we have a salute to the person who was the last surviving member of the Dave Brubeck Quartet. Talking about bassist Eugene Wright. Please stay with us. My name's Dave Schwann. Thank you for joining us.
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2: Peek-a-boo. Peek-a-boo. Smile.
3: Smile, buddy.
2: Come on. Smile. Oh, honey. He's still not smiling.
3: Maybe he's not a smiler.
2: Yeah. Maybe he's just not a happy baby.
3: Maybe he's just being a boy. 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

0: Bill Evans with My Romance from New Jazz Conceptions. Bassist Eugene Wright was the sole surviving member of the great Dave Brubeck Quartet for many years. Alto saxophonist Paul Desmond dying at the age of 52 back in 1977. And then drummer Joe Morello dying in 2011. Dave himself passing away in 2012. December 5th of that year, one day before his 92nd birthday. But Gene Wright survived up to December 30th of 2020. Dave said that Gene was the person that grounded the group time-wise, gave them the basis for all of their improvisations and various changes in time and meter. And Gene certainly was that grounding force. Also, drummer Joe Morello, whose timing and rhythm was flawless. We have two things that feature Gene Wright now. Gene didn't get to be featured much as a soloist in the recordings that I know of with the Brubeck Quartet, but here are two examples. First, from the great concert in 1963 at Carnegie Hall. This was done in February of that year, and we will let Dave Brubeck introduce Gene and the piece of music.
1: We recently recorded an album with Louis Armstrong, Carmen McRae, Lambert Hendrickson Ross. And now we'd like to do an instrumental version of one of the tunes Louis sang. This has become a bass solo for Eugene Wright recently. It's called King for a Day.

The Dave Brubeck Quartet, minus alto saxophonist Paul Desmond. Paul sat out on that one to give bassist Eugene Wright the spotlight on King for a Day. That's from the 2-CD set, the Dave Brubeck Quartet at Carnegie Hall. Highly recommended, by the way. This is one of my favorite Brubeck recordings. Dave, of course, on piano, Eugene Wright bass, and Joe Morello on drums. King for a Day, by the way, was part of a musical or a show that Dave wrote with his wife Iola called The Real Ambassadors. He made mention of the fact that Lambert Hendricks and Ross and Louis Armstrong were involved in that project. Indeed, they were. That piece from 1963, that recording from 63, let's jump ahead now to March of 1976. This is also a live performance done at the Interlochen Arts Academy in Interlochen, Michigan, March 10th of 1976. This was part of the quartet's 25th anniversary reunion tour. That's also the name of the album. And we, by the way, we are taking this from an album, from vinyl, an LP. It's a piece of music by Eugene Wright called African Times Suite. It's in three movements. African Time, an extended introduction and improvisation. Second movement is called African Breeze. It's a straight-ahead blues. And the third movement, an African Dance, which rounds out the piece. So once again, the Dave Brubeck Quartet, Paul Desmond once again sitting out. So it's Dave at the piano, Joe Morello on drums, and Eugene Wright on bass for African Times Suite.

Dave Brubeck featuring his bassist there, Eugene Wright, in a piece that Eugene wrote called The African Times Suite in three movements, African Time, African Breeze, and African Dance. That recorded March 10th, 1976 at the Interlochen Arts Academy in Interlochen, Michigan, and it was a part of their 25th anniversary reunion tour. The album out for a long time on the Horizon label, part of A&M Records. In fact, we took that from the original vinyl. Also was released on CD, but if you're a Brubeck fan, this certainly is well worth having, if you don't have it already. Eugene Wright was the sole surviving member of the Dave Brubeck Quartet up until December 30th of 2020. You're listening to Jazz with Dave Schwann, and we thank you so much for your support of this great American music. We heard from pianist Harold Mayburn a little while ago in the hour, leading a quartet. Here he is with Corey Weeds and his quintet, live at Frankie's Jazz Club, with a Jackie McLean tune, The Three Minors.

Quite an exciting set at Frankie's Jazz Club in May of 2018 in Vancouver, British Columbia. Jackie McLean's tune, The Three Miners, Corey Weeds and his quintet. The CD is called Live at Frankie's Jazz Club. The personnel, once again, Corey Weeds on alto sax, Terrell Stafford on trumpet, Harold Mayburn piano, Michael Glynn on bass, and Julian McDonough drums. We thank you so much for joining us this hour and hope you enjoyed all the great American music we call jazz. Dave Schwann finishing up with Jeff Goldblum and the Mildred Snitzer Orchestra from I Shouldn't Be Telling You This and The Cat.

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Old Devil Moon from Milt Jackson and Company, the album Goodbye with Hubert Laws there on flute, opening this jazz hour. I'm your host, John Hill.

0: vocalist Vicky Burns singing lyrics to a John Coltrane melody. His song Equinox turned into A Long Way to Go, with Art Hirahara at the piano. Sam Bevan was the bassist, Billy Drummond the drummer. Vicky Burns, her album called Lotus Blossom Days. And we opened the set with vibist Milt Jackson, the title track from his album Goodbye, with Cedar Walton at the piano, Hubert Laws on flute, Ron Carter was the bassist, Steve Gadd the drummer, vibist Milt Jackson opening the set. We're listening to jazz. Glad to have you along. I'm John Hill.
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0: Bassist Avishai Cohen from Colors, Dayatande.

John Hendricks from 1975, an album called Tell Me the Truth, with Boz Scaggs there on guitar. Hadley Callinan was the saxophonist. John Hendricks writing lyrics for a Hubert Laws melody titled No More. John Hendricks from Tell Me the Truth. Preceded by Herbie Hancock, an album called Quartet from 1981. Essentially the rhythm section from the VSOP band with bassist Ron Carter, drummer Tony Williams, and a 19-year-old Wynton Marsalis there on trumpet, recorded about a month before Wynton made his debut on Columbia Records. Eye of the Hurricane, the tune from the Herbie Hancock album Quartet. Opening the set, a Pat Martino tune called On the Stairs, from an album by the Alternative Guitar Summit, honoring Pat Martino, 14 guitarists in all. That tune featuring guitarists Dave Stryker and Paul Ballenbach, with Desron Douglas on bass and drummer Alan Mednard. The Alternative Guitar Summit, honoring Pat Martino, Volume 1. 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

0: That's bassist Major Holly singing along with his bass solo, Toots Thielemans whistling along with his guitar work, Al Gray featured on trombone, Eric Gale on guitar, all from the Quincy Jones album Gula Matari. That was the Nat Adderley tune, Hummin'. And we opened the set with organist Ronnie Foster. Ronnie Foster's album Reboot, that was Sultry Song 2, featuring guitarist Michael O'Neill. I'm John Hill. Thanks for joining me for Jazz This Hour. As always, my pleasure. I'll see you later.
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It's the Brazilian keyboardist Antonio Adolfo, whose albums in the past have honored musicians like Antonio Carlos Jobim, Milton Nascimento, Wayne Shorter, and others. This time it's an album of his own compositions. It's called Octet and Originals. That song, Heart of Brazil, opens this hour of jazz. Hi, I'm your host, John Hill.

0: The Reuben Wilson Trio, organist Reuben Wilson, the album called Revisited, his tune, Here We Go. With Bob DeVos on guitar, Vincent Ector was the drummer. I was preceded by vocalist Anne Burnell and her husband Mark Burnell at the piano. Little Joe from Chicago, the name of the song, Anne and Mark Chicagoans, along with Josh Ramos on bass. Jim Widlowski was the drummer, and that was Henry Johnson on guitar. Ann Burnell, Mark Burnell, their album called Two for the Road. And we opened that set with keyboardist Antonio Adolfo, Brazilian keyboardist and composer Antonio Adolfo, an album called Octets and Originals, all the tunes on this album written by Antonio. That was Boogie Baião, featuring the band that he's been working with for about a decade now, tenor saxophonist Marcelo Marcines. Danilo Sina was the alto saxophonist, Jesse Sadak on trumpet, Rafael Rocha, the trombonist, Ricardo Silveira on guitar, with Jorge Elder on bass, and Rafael Barata on drums and percussion, Antonio Adolfo, octet and originals. We're listening to jazz. I'm John Hill.
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0: Here's keyboardist Randy Weston from Ball.

that is, pianist Helen Sung. Her quartet, along with special guests the string ensemble Harlem Quartet, a Carla Bley composition called Wrong Key Donkey, or Ronky Donkey, if you will. Helen Sung with saxophonist John Ellis. David Wong was the bassist. Kendrick Scott, the drummer. Harlem Quartet is Ilmar Gavilan and Melissa White on violins. Violist Jaime Amador and Felix Umansky was the cellist. Helen Sung, the album is called Quartet Plus. That was preceded by clarinetist Harry Scholar. The album Living Sound, the music of Charles Mingus, the legendary bassist Charles Mingus, his tune called Peggy's Blue Skylight. Kenny Barron was the pianist, Christian McBride the bassist, Jonathan Blake on drums, Harry Scholar. And opening the set, talking about legends, guitarist Calvin Keyes. Calvin Keyes, his album called Blue Keys. We heard Peregrine's Dive. With saxophonist Gary Bartz, trombonist Steve Turay, Henry Franklin was the bassist, Gregory Howe at the piano, Mike Hughes on drums. Guitarist Calvin Keyes opening that set. We're listening to jazz.

Pianist Arturo O'Farrell from his album Dreaming and Lions, that was Dreams So Gold. Mark Winkler ahead of it from Late Bloomin' Jazzman, a Lorraine Feather tune called I Always Had a Thing for You. And we opened with Serenade to a Soul Sister from pianist Horace Silver. That was the title track from that album, with Stanley Turrentine on saxophone, Bob Cranshaw was the bassist, drummer Mickey Roker, trumpeter Charles Tolliver. I'm John Hill. Thanks for joining me for jazz. I'll see you later. I Thought About You, solo piano, from the Ellis Marsalis Trio album.

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Orangeburg.

vivist Stefan Harris and his band Blackout from the album Sonic Creed. That was the Horace Silver tune Cape Verdean Blues opening this hour of jazz. I'm your host, John Hill.

0: They called them jazz standards, timeless melodies. That one by saxophonist Wayne Shorter, the song Footprints. Wayne Shorter with Herbie Hancock on piano. Reggie Workman was the bassist. Joe Chambers, the drummer, from February of 1966, originally issued on the Adam's Apple album from Wayne Shorter. We heard Kurt Elling take a Wayne Shorter melody and turn it into a little story. He and the poet Robert Pinsky collaborated on the lyrics for a song he calls Stays, but it's based on a Wayne Shorter melody titled Go. Kurt Elling, along with Danilo Perez at the piano, Clark Summers on bass, Chico Pinheiro was the guitarist, Rogerio Boccato, the percussionist. Kurt Elling from the album Secrets Are the Best Stories. And we opened the set with vibist Stefan Harris, his band Blackout, the album Sonic Creed, performing the Wayne Shorter tune Go, with pianist James Francis, bassist Joshua Crumley, the drummer Terion Gully, saxophonist Casey Benjamin. Mike Moreno was the guitarist, and Felix Pakely, the clarinetist. Vibist Stefan Harris opening that set. We're listening to jazz. I'm John Hill.
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In Search of Truth, from trumpeter Bill Ortiz, his album called Points of View. That was a tune composed by the keyboardist Lonnie Liston Smith, Matt Davis there at the piano, Azar Lawrence on saxophone, bassist Marcus Shelby, percussionist John Santos, and drummer Dennis Chambers, a mighty talented crew with trumpeter Bill Ortiz. And we opened that set with Kirsten Gustafson from her album You Taught My Heart to Sing. That was a Wayne Shorter melody, Footprints, turned into In the Beginning with lyrics by Mike Farrow. We're listening to jazz.

That saxophonist Jeff Coffin from his album Between Dreaming and Joy, the song Behind the Eight Ball. Jeff with Bill Fanning on muted trumpet. Dorico Watson was the drummer. Vincente Archer on bass with keyboardist Jeff Babko and guitarist Bob Lanzetti. Preceded by Tom Harrell, his album Oak Tree, the song Evorg, which is groove spelled backwards. Tom Harrell with Luis Perdomo on keys. It was bassist Ugana Okegwo, the drummer Adam Cruz. And we opened the set with the Thelonious Monk Quartet, the album Monk's Dream, the song Baya, with saxophonist Charlie Rouse, bassist John Orr, and drummer Frankie Dunlap. I'm John Hill. Thanks for joining me for Jazz This Hour. As always, my pleasure. I'll see you later. Here's keyboardist George Burton from his album Reciprocity.

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0: boy. He's gonna sneak out tonight. He's gonna sit by her window.
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Hey family, it's Marcello Chapard, the bass man. And on the next episode of Cool Jazz Conversations, I'll talk to Grammy-nominated husband and wife duo, Marcus and Gene Baylor, better known as the Baylor Project. 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
3: Well, I finally did it. I improved my credit score.
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That's life today. I didn't plan it. Maybe I don't have a right to say. But while I'm on the planet, if it's underhanded,

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2: 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And I'll be glad to help. This has been Thoughts on Community, Culture, and Commerce.
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4: 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I have some food in my bag for you. Not that edible food, the food you eat? No. I have some food for thought.

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0: You've reached Anissa. You know what to do.
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1: I'm James McQuilla, president of the Orangeburg County Chamber of Commerce, and this is Thoughts on Community, Culture, and Commerce. Orangeburg County, South Carolina is one of the largest counties in the state. It has two major interstates, railroads, abundant natural resources, reasonable taxes, and includes one of the largest lakes in the state. So why are we not teeming with development? The answer just might be that community relations, crime, and public education are factors that need improving. Making the necessary changes, however, take commitment financially, individually, and as a joint community. There is no magic potion or mathematical formula that will result in immediate and noticeable change. However, a focused, sustained, and deliberate plan of action by joint community stakeholders seems to be the best option. The One Orangeburg Initiative was established to do just such a thing. One Orangeburg is a collaborative effort to bring together Orangeburg County's leaders from all segments in order to work towards a common goal of making the county an even better place to live, work, learn, shop, and play. But regardless of what the leadership does, Orangeburg will only get better when the people, each and every citizen, decides to participate in this transformation. You don't need to do a lot, but you must do something. A little bit will make a big change over time. So ask yourself, how can I be better at my job, in the community, at my place of worship, or even at my school? Again, everyone working towards the same goal will bring Orangeburg together, and we will all benefit from a unified Orangeburg. If you think you would like to be part of this solution, then give me a call at the Orangeburg County Chamber of Commerce. Our number is 803-531-6821. Again, that's 803-531-6821. I would love to hear from you. This has been Thoughts on Community, Culture, and Commerce.
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0: 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How can the arts, music, dance, painting, sculpture, and design enhance your business? As a business owner, you have to spend the bulk of your time either selling your goods and services or managing the efficient sale of those goods and services. You also have to remain educated about your industry and the specific market in which you sell. One of your most important responsibilities, however, is understanding the role of innovation and upgrades. This is where you just might find that utilizing the talents of an artistic person in your business could greatly enhance your business. Someone with the artistic capabilities could add a much-needed makeover to your company's website, storefront, branding, or even how you present your product or service to the public. Here's an example. I once advised a small retail owner to seek the advice of some local art students to help her restyle her small shoe store. My suggestion paid off, and her customers absolutely loved the new look of her store, and the art students were excited to get some real-world experience. 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Maybe adding someone from the arts community is just what your business needs to make its next improvement. I'm James McQuilla, president of the Orangeburg County Chamber of Commerce, and this has been Thoughts on Community, Culture, and Commerce.
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I'm your host, Douglas Turner, and on this edition of Return to the Source, I'm going to be shining a jazz spotlight on saxophonist Joshua Redman and pianist, vocalist Dina DeRose, plus new music from Alexa Tarantino, Joe Magnarelli, and much, much more. Let's keep you dialed here on your public radio station. When we come back in the first hour, I'm going to be shining a jazz spotlight on saxophonist Joshua Redman.

Welcome back to the first hour of Return to the Source. I'm your host, Douglas Turner. Here in the first hour, we're going to be shining a jazz spotlight on saxophonist composer Joshua Redman. He was born on February 1st, 1969 in Berkeley, California. His father was the late saxophonist Dewey Redman, and Joshua Redman graduated from Berkeley High School in 1986, and in 1991, he graduated summa cum laude from Harvard University, where he was a member of Phi Beta Kappa Society. He had planned to go to law school, but he would win the Thelonious Monk International Jazz Saxophone Competition in 1991, and as a result, he began focusing on his musical career. He became somewhat of a crossover phenomenon when he started to appear on the cover of not only jazz publications, but also a number of other publications as well. In fact, part of what was called the Young Lions Movement of the 1990s. In 1992, he appeared on his father's recording called Choices, and also that year, he began recording for Warner Brothers Records. In fact, went on to make an outstanding series of recordings for that label. We're going to begin this feature on Joshua Redman with music from some of those recordings he made for Warner Brothers Records, starting out with music from the 1993 release simply titled Joshua Redman. Here he is with his composition called Groove X on Return to the Source.

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We're shining Jazz Spotlight here in the first hour on saxophonist composer Joshua Redman. We just heard a set of music from some of the recordings that he did for Warner Brothers Records. In fact, we heard from the 1993 recording Wish, and we heard his composition Soul Dance, featured Pat Metheny on guitar, along with Charlie Hayden on bass, Billy Higgins on the drums. And we started out the set with music from his first release, called Joshua Redman on Warner Brothers Records, and we heard his composition Groove X with Kevin Hayes on piano, Christian McBride on bass, Gregory Hutchinson on the drums, and of course Joshua Redman would continue recording with his own groups. And in fact, in 2002, he formed a new trio with pianist Brad Meldow called Elastic, also would later include Sam Yahel and drummer Brian Blade. Also, he created another band that he called the Joshua Redman Elastic Band, and he will continue making music for Warner Brothers into the early 2000s. In 2005, he began recording for Nonesuch Records, and he would make a series of outstanding recordings for that label. From 2004 through 2007, he was the artistic director of San Francisco Jazz Collective. He also would become part of a cooperative group called James Farm in 2009. He also was the artist in residence at the 2014 Detroit Jazz Festival, and in December of 2013, he performed at a Kennedy Center tribute to Herbie Hancock. We're going to continue with music from Joshua Redman, this time from some of the recordings he made for Nonesuch Records, starting out with music from his 2008 recording called Compass. Here's his composition, one called Hitchhiker's Guide, on Return to the Source.

shining the jazz spotlight here in the first hour on saxophonist composer Joshua Redman. And we just heard a set of music from some of the recordings he made for Nonesuch Records. In fact, we just heard from the 2018 recording Still Dreaming. And we heard the tune New Year, featured Scott Colley on bass. He wrote that composition along with Ron Miles on cornet, Brian Blade on the drums. Before that, music from the 2013 recording called Walking Shadows, featuring Joshua Redman with an orchestra, and of course also with Brad Meldow on piano, Larry Grenadier on bass, and Brian Blade on the drums. We heard them with the tune The Folks Who Live on the Hill. We started out the set with music from his 2008 recording Compass, and we heard the Joshua Redman composition Hitchhiker's Guide with Larry Grenadier on bass and Gregory Hutchinson on the drums. And Redman will continue recording with Nonesuch Records up until 2022. In fact, his last recording with the label was the recording Long Gone. It featured him with Brad Meldow, Christian McBride, and Brian Blade. He also would record and tour with the group, the Band Plus Trio. Also, he has recorded and performed with jazz greats like Dave Brubeck, Chick Corea, Dave Matthews, Milt Jackson, Quincy Jones, B.B. King, Yo-Yo Ma, Diane Reeves, The Rolling Stones, McCoy Tyner, and many, many more. In 2023, he began recording for Blue Note Records. In fact, his most recent recordings are on Blue Note. And we're going to conclude our spotlight with some of that music, starting out with something from the 2023 recording on Blue Note called Where Are We? And it's Joshua Redman with John Coltrane composition called Alabama.

Listening to Return to the Source, we've been shining the jazz spotlight here in the first hour on saxophonist composer Joshua Redman. We just heard music from his latest release, the 2025 release on Blue Note Records called Words Fall Short, and we heard the composition Icarus. That one was written by and features Skylar Tang on trumpet, along with Paul Cornish on piano, Philip Norris on bass, and Nazir Ebo on drums. We started out the set with music from the 2023 recording on Blue Note by Joshua Redman called Where Are We? And we heard him with the John Coltrane composition Alabama with Aaron Parks on piano, Joe Sanders on bass, and Brian Blade on the drums. 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I'm your host, Douglas Turner, and in hour number two, I'm going to be shining a jazz spotlight on pianist, vocalist Dina DeRose, so be sure and keep your dial here for that. Return to the Source is brought to you by the African American Public Radio Consortium, NPR Distribution, and the Public Radio Satellite System. Taking us into hour number two, it's music from the latest recording by bassist Matthias Svensson. It's on Origin Records and it's called Embrace. It features him with Bill Mays on piano, Morton Lund on drums, and they are performing the tune written by Svensson called Steps Ahead.

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1: 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Would you be better off as a for-profit company or a nonprofit organization? 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A for-profit business exists primarily to generate a profit, that is, to take in more money than it spends. The owners can decide to keep all of the profit themselves, or they can spend some or all of it on the business itself. 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A nonprofit organization, on the other hand, exists to provide a particular service to the community. The word nonprofit refers to a type of business, one which is organized under rules that forbid the distribution of profits to the owners. Profit, in this context, is a relatively technical accounting term related to, but not identical, with the notion of a surplus of revenues over expenditures. Most nonprofit businesses are organized into corporations. The Internal Revenue Service, or the IRS, gets involved because corporations are, in general, required to pay federal corporate income taxes on their net earnings. 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Section 501(c)(3) describes corporations, 1, serving charitable, religious, scientific, or educational purposes, or 2, no part of the income can be used for the benefit of anyone. 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